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0: Oras sa kampiyon ng istasyon, K5 and News FM, San Carlos City, alas 4.35 na sa kahaponon.
1: The right of the people to information and matters of public concern shall be recognized. Access to official records and to documents and papers pertaining to official acts, transactions, or decisions, as well as to government research. Data used as basis for policy development shall be afforded the citizen, subject to such limitation as may be provided by law. Article 3, Section 7 of the Philippines Constitution.
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